0: The summer is magic.
1: 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It's magic. 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
1: 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Here's your official song of Estetissima 2016. It's Alex Parker with Tropical Sun.

started. So why do you wanna go and get so downhearted? Welcome to the kingdom of the blagger. 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A whole lot happier, a whole lot sadder. 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